tattoos, piercings, and she just learned to twerk. She ain't got a heart or an ass, just the brains got an ass, cause her ass on a learning curve. And she let her earn a bird, I mean burn the word, that's only legal what a doctor's know. Real deep pockets, like a doctor's coat, stay fitted like did he hear back trying to rock the boat. She the first name when I rock the boat, she never forget to ride like a bicycle. She like playing strange chains with icicles, it goes her.

Let's get the party started. 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That's when I knew that your heart was scarring. 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

0: 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Aqui na
1: Thelma, all these beautiful girls, they only wanna do you dirt. They'll have you suicidal, suicidal when they say it's over.
2: J.R. 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

0: 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Uma hora de música sem parar.
1: Yo, what up, this White Clef with Mary J. I'm about to serenade the girls with my acoustic guitars, you know what I'm saying? Yo, fellas having problems with the chicks, I want you right now to turn the lights down low, pull your girl up next to you.

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